0: need to hear that song stuck in your head, hit up the Big DM text line. Yeah. 803-783-9936. And let us know what's on your mind. 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

The quiet storm is in motion on 101.3 The Big DM. That was Faith Evans with Come Over. I'm sure a lot of people got that invitation tonight. And this is Eddie Owens. And you know, I just want to say thank you real quick to everybody and anybody who's listening to the show. I mean, you know, I know you could be doing so many other things, so just to know that you're with us here tonight. I, myself, the station, we really, really appreciate it. I mean that. Thanks so much. And look, we're not done. I've got more of your favorites on the way. It's the Quiet Storm.

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0: 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And let us know what's on your mind. 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
1: Good morning. Fog in the area. Got a brand new collision at Dutch Fork at Johnson's Marine. Apache fog. 77 northbound to Bluff Road. Just a bit slow. Garner's Ferry at Old Garner's Ferry out. And also 277 northbound at I-26. Garner's Ferry at Blue Johnson. A collision also slowing things down. We got the upper 80s we're going to. Patchy fog. Chance of thunderstorms at 50%. The low will be around 70 tonight with that chance of thunderstorms continuing. Harry Hudson, the Round Scott Traffic, 101.3, the Big DM.
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0: know, today's National Night Out, right? You're familiar with that. Law enforcement community come together. They have all kinds of events that go down. Lots of food, lots of fun, lots of education that takes place as well. But the main thing is to get to know your neighbors so you can help stomp out crime in your neighborhood. So a lot of law enforcement agencies are going to be out and about tonight. Matter of fact, Lexington, they're going to have theirs at 5:30 at Virginia Hilton Park. Lee County is doing theirs 5:30 at Dennis Memorial Park. Kershaw County is going to be at 6 o'clock at Willard Technology Center. Orangeburg County, 6:30 p.m. downtown on the square. Richland County Sheriff's Department is going to be all over the county, just as the city of Columbia as well. So listen, get out there, be a part of it, and let's make our community safer. And that's what it's all about, all right? Here we go. Get ready for the best music, best fun, and Nephew Tommy, The Rewind. I got him in just a little bit. It's 101.3 Big DM.
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3: 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I said it. 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Yeah, just he out there just playing hot ball. He just throw the ball out and catch
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5: 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Your credit's

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You know, nobody, no, I mean, when I say nobody does it better. Big G puts it down for sure. And he handles the lunch break. And you got to love it. 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

0: 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Here's what happened on the Steve Harvey Morning Show. When I was around 8, I got the kitty blues.
1: All right.
0: My daddy loved the blues. 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
7: 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We regulate any stealing of his property. 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

0: So again, it's how did you get here Tuesday? How did you step into the woman that you are today? Pun intended. Big ups to us, Snoop and Cameo. Hey, welcome again inside the show. It's Tuesday, friend. Coming up, Jeffrey Lampka is going to swing by. I'm going through my notes in my head. Prince Ice will be back at 5 to hold us down inside the Happy Hour Ride Out Mix. I'm actually chatting with our receptionist. Her name is Janae, and I would bump into Janae many a times in the past. And she's always stressed this, like, Shamara, I really want to be doing this, that, and the third. Janae, how did you get here? Talk in the microphone. It's ain't TV, girl.
1: Okay,
0: how did you get
1: okay.
0: here? What's up? What's up? Talk. Let's
1: girl,
0: go.
1: You got me out of guard. how did I get here?
0: Yes.
1: First of all, through the grace of God.
0: Uh-huh.
1: Because without him, all will and shall
0: amen,
1: be done.
0: Amen, amen, amen.
1: And then it helps to make meet and greet great people.
0: Uh-huh.
1: I've, like we said, met you a few times, and your personality is always a match and always a flame.
0: Are you saying that for the radio? Because you know I got like 12 of them.
1: Look, me and you both know you got 12 of them. No, I'm not.
0: So do you like working here?
1: I do.
0: Don't be talking for the radio.
1: No,
0: you
1: for
0: can
1: real.
0: Tell me. Ain't nobody listening.
1: But you know I do. You see me in here, Jay. Whenever I can be around good music and be in the mist, I'm happy. I'm at my happiest.
0: So let me ask you a question. How old are you?
1: Oh.
0: You
1: this
0: want,
1: is live?
0: Yeah, you don't want to tell me your age?
1: I'm in the 30 gang. So
0: you're like close to my daughter's age. Imani's 31.
1: Okay, yeah, we close.
0: So you're basically a millennial. Is that what you guys call
1: it? I am.
0: Mm-hmm. Okay, so thank you. Kind of cool.
1: Yeah.
0: So whenever I come up to the front desk and I'm asking you questions, are you annoyed? Like, what does this old lady want?
1: No, because the goal in life is to inspire and,
0: you know,
1: and we just had women's empowerment. So to empower. So if I can
0: help me, if
1: help
0: you,
1: you
0: and assist,
1: I'm assisting
0: for that all net.
1: You know,
0: I appreciate that.
1: All
0: I really
1: net
0: do.
1: Swish.
0: Well, Janae, thank you so much. Cause I wanted to really know, like, do you like working here?
1: I do.
0: That's amazing.
1: And it's crazy. Cause I didn't even, a lot of people don't even know. Only like my mom, my parents and my siblings know I work at work here. So
0: that you work for Connoisseur Media.
1: Hey, right.
0: Now we just told whoever's
1: now we just
0: listening
1: told the world.
0: And knows your voice, right?
1: Yeah, hey.
0: Hey, friend, again, it's how did you get there? Wherever you are, Tuesday, are you grateful? Are you appreciative of it? Are you appreciative? You know, I'm twisting my word. I'll be right back.
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3: 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I hear Super Bowl.
4: 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I'm ready.
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4: Yeah, I've been here.
3: Well, you know, last season, you know, you was giving away some tickets every now and then.
4: Yeah, well, look at what your quarterback was doing. Yeah, I was giving them away. Yeah, I was giving them away. I said it. Look what your quarterback was doing. Just playing terrible. Yeah, just he out there just playing hot ball. They just throw the ball off and catch
3: it. Give it to anybody.
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0: Jeffrey, Jeffrey, Jeffrey, Jeffrey, Jeffrey, Jeffrey. Just because you play Clap Your Hands for Jesus on Saturday or Sunday don't mean you're going to be like this and Stokely on the radio, okay?
1: I just be just... It's not Raheem Devon. That's who I'm on right now.
0: That's who you're on right now?
1: Yeah.
0: Oh, my Lord.
1: That new song is fire.
0: Which new song by Raheem Devon?
1: Don't make me do that.
0: Don't make me do that.
1: Because now I said, now because my boy Blake. But I really remember,
0: Blake.
1: You know the one.
0: I know why it's going
1: to be. The 20th anniversary.
0: No, because you want to say something crazy to me, but you're realizing you're on the radio. You're like, I can't say anything.
1: Am I on air? Oh, yeah. God. Oh, God. God. Shamar, you've been leading me in the temptation. You are Eve.
0: I'm
1: not going to call you Shamar Eve. That's
0: do
1: what I'm going to call you.
0: Eve was like short for evil or something.
1: Eva.
0: Eva?
1: Mm-hmm.
0: Deliver Eva. Us from Eva.
1: Deliver us, literally. And somebody needs to deliver us from Shamar Eva.
0: Shamar Eva.
1: Shamar Eva.
0: Don't say that. Folks are going to start calling me like Shamar Eva.
1: Well, you're Marmar. You have different personalities. And it's okay.
0: This is Shamar Eva today?
1: I want to know the sensual side of you.
0: I don't even know how to be sensual.
1: That we got to work on that.
0: Maybe you should, like, I don't know. Harriet, can I borrow your husband so he can teach me how to be sensual?
1: Yeah, because you need to know how to
0: you're
1: be soft and gentle.
0: You're agreeing to teach me how to be sensual and you're somebody's husband?
1: But I'm teaching you that I got to get you a man.
0: Okay, all right. So I'm down.
1: We need to have you booed up by Christmas.
0: By Christmas?
1: Yeah.
0: Because you don't need me asking you for gifts this year. Is that why? Friend, we'll be right back.
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4: 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I'm ready.
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4: Yeah, well, look at you, what your quarterback was doing. Yeah, I'll give them away. Yeah, I'll give them away. I said it. Look what your quarterback was doing. Just playing terrible. Yeah, just he out there just playing hot ball. He just throw the ball out and catch
3: it. 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

0: Westbound and Bar.
1: Still delayed at I-20, westbound Highway 1 and 126 west of Colonial. Clemson at Sparkleberry and 700 Charlie Rash Road. Have we got some John Scott traffic? 101.3, the Big DM.
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1: Today's Jabs Best Old School is yours truly, Curtis Wilson. And I got TJ Norton. And hold on, come here, Captain Kim. You can't get away with this one. We're talking about National Night Out that's going down. Let's talk about what does it mean for law enforcement and the community together.
2: I think it's a great thing to kind of bridge that gap to where the community can come out and speak with us and have a relationship with law enforcement, us have a relationship with them, let them know that, you know, we're here to help you in any way, shape, or form. And all you got to do is come and talk to us, come say hey, have some hot dogs, some chips, and let's have a good time.
1: You know, and also, too, you're on Patrol Live. So how has that been for you, you know, doing the show and the whole nine yards? What does that mean, On Patrol Live, having TJ Norton there?
2: I think it's a very positive light that the show shines on the deputies, shows what we do on a day-to-day basis. 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